once a great rock, great rock. I set me at the architecture of a minute. I can get still. Stick around and see what I mean. There's mountains up that I give up. If you need me, you know where I'll be.

0: Renove FM.
1: Sorry, last night, just watching you dancing, I couldn't stop thinking about you, how you move, how you groove, how you shake. I was hoping to see you tonight.